0: Teddy Swims, Mr. Know-It-All on Star. This is Kaylee with you for your 20-song music marathon. Just jumping in here again to give you a little traffic update. Lisa, how's it going?
1: Not too bad. I just thought I'd give you a quick traffic report just in case people are out and about. There's just been an accident that's happened on the hospital side of the Northside Maccas intersection.
0: Oh, that's so no good.
1: Yeah, everyone's okay by the looks of it, but yeah, it looks like it's going to hold up a bit of traffic if people are going through that way.
0: Yeah, especially with those roadworks as well around the area. I mean, at least they're close to the hospital.
1: Yeah, roundabout was jam-packed as well, so that way is not fun. So.
0: Yeah, oh, goodness gracious. Well, thank you so much for letting me know, Lisa. I appreciate it, and you take care on the roads there.
1: Yep, everyone stay safe for the holidays and always.
0: Exactly. Have a good one.
1: You too, bye.
0: Call us anytime with your updates, 1300 8919.

0: Fresh from Taylor Swift, that's called Patient Zero, and it's wrapping up today's 20-song music marathon right here at Star. We've got another one happening for you on Tuesday after the long weekend, straight after Scotty and Kaylee for breakfast. But next, we've got more of Mackay and the Whit Sunday's best music. We'll throw it back and play you Take Me Back from Noiseworks in just a moment at Star.
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Mackay and the Whit Sunday's best music variety on Star. 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She calls me from

0: the Wit Sunday's Best Music with Star. Hey, I've got Dylan hanging out with you for your Friday morning. And you know what else we really love doing? 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

0: 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Pat Benatar's big throwback, Hit Me With Your Best Shot, plays inside the next 15. And we'll play you Ed Sheeran straight after we check in with the newsroom for everything you need to know this morning next right here at Star.
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9: Hi, I'm Phoebe Humphrey. Israel's Benjamin Netanyahu claims the pilot arrested over a mid-air stabbing and suspected crash attempt was radicalised. The Fly Dubai plane was 2 hours into its journey from Dubai to Tel Aviv when passengers were forced to help following another pilot being attacked. It was forced to make an emergency landing in Saudi Arabia.
10: It looks like he had been radicalised. I think it's too early to say whether he had any connections with Iran or with anyone else. It's too early to say that.
9: The man remains in custody. Aussie travellers flying with Jetstar are facing delays today as workers take strike action. 1,000 union members walked off the job at major airports across the country for an hour this morning and will do so again this afternoon. Victorian detectives investigating the Swans Pullman Hotel saga have been handed a second recording. News Corp reports the 20-minute long video was recorded by one of the women 2 weeks after the August 17 incident where she details sexual assault allegations. No charges have been laid. Australia's eSafety watchdog has issued a warning to parents about gaming giants failing to protect their kids. The eSafety Commissioner says platforms like Minecraft, Fortnite and Roblox are not doing enough to protect children from sexual exploitation. And the Screaming Jets are among the Aussie acts to play at Sunday's NRL Grand Final. They'll team up with the likes of Amy Shark and Grinspoon for a pre-match tribute to Rabbitohs player Jai Arrow, who was forced to medically retire earlier this year after being diagnosed with MND.
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9: In sport, the countdown is on to the NRL Grand Final. All eyes are on who will replace suspended Knights hooker Phoenix Crossland in the decider on Sunday. Knights legend Andrew Johns telling Nine we could see a surprise inclusion.
11: Well, there's a big rumour going around that the young Diesel Hagen is going to debut, who's never played an NRL game.
9: And it's the opening day of the 2026 AFL free agency window. With plenty of movement on the cards, Collingwood's deal for Lachie Neale is expected to get across the line, while Carlton has lodged paperwork for Sydney's Joel Armady. That's the latest news and sport.
12: Most doors lead somewhere ordinary. A shop, an office, a waiting room. But one door in Mackay leads somewhere else entirely. A world of dragons, heroes, epic...
11: Boo, who's never played an NRL game.
9: And it's the opening day of

0: open the door. Start the adventure.
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3: Today, partly cloudy, getting up to a top of 26 degrees in Mackay and Airlie and 27 degrees in Proserpine and the Pioneer Valley. Tomorrow, you're in for another partly cloudy day.
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0: tonight we're doing Mackay and the Whip Sunday's best music. Hello, you've got Dylan hanging out with you for your Friday morning, and you're probably hanging out for the long weekend. It's just in a matter of hours now. Bring it on, I say. And Michelle, what are your plans for the long weekend?
1: Hopefully going to make it to the Gold Coast.
0: Oh, make it to the Gold Coast. Yeah, right. Do you have some friends or family down that way, do you?
1: Yeah, I've got family.
0: Enjoy that. As we count down to the long weekend, we've got your soundtrack. Alex Warren and Jelly Roll, they're going to team up together for Bloodline on the back end of this, right here at Star.
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0: You're on Star. It's where you get up with Scotty and Kaylee for breakfast. Weekday mornings live and local from 5 a.m. And Kaylee, she was riding solo this morning with Scotty back after the long weekend on Tuesday. But she was actually joined by Ruben from Peking Duck ahead of their gig tonight in town.
1: You guys really do love our patch of paradise because you guys come to Mackay and Airlie a lot.
2: Yes, yeah, that's exactly right. Yeah, and we only just discovered a new actual paradise near Airlie. I think it was called Bowen.
1: Bowen, yes, yes, that's in our area. Right. Yeah, how gorgeous, right? And Heart Reef and everything. Do you get out much when you're in the area? Do you get to doing the tourist thing and go up in the helicopters and have a look from the skies?
2: Haven't done the chopper ride. That sounds cool.
1: Oh, you have to. I did it over to Whitehaven once. I got to say, it was one of the best experiences of my life. If you ever get time, do it.
2: Wow. Okay, that's good to know.
0: Oh, I wonder if they'll do that. Hopefully they do, but they are going to be at Maguire's tonight. So, yeah, definitely grab tickets because they always put on an incredible show. Scotty and Kaylee back Tuesday morning from 5 right here at Star.
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0: Paddy's taking over next for your afternoon right here on Star. And to start things off, he's got your throwback lunch. And to start things off for that, he's got American Boy from Estelle playing straight after we check in with the newsroom for everything you need to know next. I'm out of here though. See ya.
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13: Hi, I'm Phoebe Humphrey. Online gaming platforms are being put on notice with fresh calls for protections against child exploitation and extremist material to be beefed up. A new report has found major gaps in the way games like Roblox, Fortnite and Minecraft protect kids online. Australia's eSafety Commissioner Julie Inman-Grant telling Nine protections of child accounts are not on by default.
14: The primary demographic are 8 to 13-year-olds. So if you are a predator, whether you're a violent extremist or you're are grooming for sexual purposes, you're going to go to the digital playgrounds where children are.
13: Israeli authorities say a pilot who attempted to hijack a Fly Dubai plane is an extremist. A man was arrested after stabbing his co-pilot 2 hours into the flight from Dubai to Tel Aviv, which was forced to make an emergency landing in Saudi Arabia. Donald Trump thinks there could be links to Iran and says he's prepared to take action if that's the case.
7: Oh, they'll be hit very hard. Don't worry. You just ask them. They know what happened.
13: Artificial intelligence will go under the microscope in a nation-leading royal commission in South Australia. A former federal judge and two tech experts will run the probe, looking into how AI benefits can be maximised while minimising risk. And new research has found LGBTQ plus Aussies are 3 times more likely to experience mental health disorders. Monash University researchers say they have a 3.5 times higher risk of experiencing high psychological distress compared to the rest of the population.
1: Great tasting Blue River water in 15 litre jugs for your home from local stockists near you. 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
13: In sport, the AFL free agency window opens today with a number of clubs lodging paperwork to finalise deals. That includes for Toby Green, who will join Geelong as an unrestricted free agent on a 3-year deal. And Daly Cherry-Evans doesn't want the focus to fall on him as he prepares for his final NRL game in Sunday's decider against the Knights. The Roosters 5'8" is looking to bow out with a premiership.
15: The end is near, but the moment I allow myself to start thinking about all those sorts of fairy tales and storylines, I'll distract myself from what actually needs to be done this week.
13: That's the latest news and sport.
16: At Mackay Sugar, we're as much a part of the local landscape as we are a part of the community. After all, we share the same backyard. We also share the same roads, the same bridges, the same driveways, and the
13: Sunday's decider against the Knights. The Roosters 5'8" is looking to bow out with a premiership.
15: The end is near, but the moment I allow myself to start thinking about

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2: It's going to be partly cloudy today. Top temps of 25 in Airlie, 26 in Mackay, 27 in the Pioneer Valley and Proserpine. A foggy start to the weekend, mostly sunny on Saturday, mostly sunny again on Sunday. There's a slight chance of a shower along the coastal fringe in the morning, and then on Monday it does look like it's going to be mostly sunshine to end this long weekend.
0: Let's line up the unforgettable hits that'll have you singing before you know it. Let's rewind with the Throwback Lunch.
2: Tunes from Arrested Development, Daft Punk and The Divinyls all make up our Throwback Lunch for today. Plenty on. Em's going to be out in the Star Car. She's off to Marion Town Centre, so we'll catch up with her at about a quarter to one. I've got some tickets to a brand new movie, which is out in cinemas October 8th, The Social Reckoning. But right now we are kicking off Throwbacks with her

Mackay and the Whit Sunday's best music on Star. Paddy, hanging with you. Next Tuesday, Scotty and Kaylee are going to be broadcasting between 9 and 12 at the Capricornian Bank, which are opening their ninth branch in conjunction with West Fund, just inside Canelands there. Their mascot, Moolah, is going to be inside to meet with some customers and to meet with you, really, and hand out some merch. There's going to be a ribbon-cutting ceremony and giveaways. So Capricornian Bank is opening in Canelands on the 6th of October. Be there. It's going to be loads of fun as we jump into the Divinals and continue some throwbacks on Star.

0: That is it for some throwbacks for now. It's Star McKay of the Wit Sundays, Patty with you for your Friday. Ahead of the long weekend, I've got Cyril Moonlight and the Lars. Plus, what a way to kick off the long weekend with some movie tickets. These are fresh off the press. If you want to head along to see The Social Reckoning, I've got a double pass up for grabs. Give me a buzz, 1-300-891-929. This is in cinemas October 8th, just at Mount P there. So give me a call and we'll hook it up on Star.
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0: Days, Matchbox 20, Patty hanging out. We are jumping into this new one from Cat's Eye soon. That's also going to be the time that we catch up with Emmy's out in the Star Car. You're going to catch her at the Marion Town Centre with some freebies, so we'll find out exactly what's on board when I press play on Cat's Eye in minutes. 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

Newsdown Star Up. It's Emily and the Star Cup. This Tuesday, we'll be broadcasting live in Canelands for the opening of the new Capricornia Bank branch. Scotty and Kayla will be broadcasting there from 9 to 12, and you can even spin the Star Wheel to win some Canelands gift cards. But right now, you can find me at Mariantown Centre with some Friday freebies to give away. 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All thanks to Mortar Finance. 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

0: It's Stella McConnell with Sunday Taylor. Patty with you. Coming up after one, I've got Xiao Sin. This is the type of song that will be ripping tonight. The D4, those dance clubs out there. But if you're in the mood for something a little more chill, I mean, it's not chill, but it's a different vibe. JBT plays after one as well. That's how you know we have the best variety at Star.
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10: Hello, I'm Monique Crichton. Airports are bracing for disruptions as Jetstar staff strike over a pay claim. But the airline insists it's got contingency plans in place as rolling stoppages impact travellers on the NRL Grand Final weekend. It's also a long weekend in New South Wales, SA, the ACT and Queensland. Three men have been arrested in Sydney after two women were assaulted in their homes in the city's southwest. The trio, aged 18, 19 and 20, allegedly forced their way into a Bankstown home early last month and then struck in Arncliffe this week. New South Wales police say they are confident the women were targeted.
11: I believe that these men had done some research and they believe that these women might be home alone and they might have money on the premises.
10: Parts of New South Wales and Victoria are on flood watch after a deluge. Melbourne has already recorded half of its average October rainfall. Australia's eSafety Watchdog has issued a warning to parents about gaming giants failing to protect their kids. The eSafety Commissioner says platforms like Minecraft, Fortnite and Roblox are not doing enough to protect children from sexual exploitation. Platforms with the dominant purpose of gaming are not covered under the nation's under-16 social media ban. And Oscar-winning actor Jamie Foxx will be shooting in Melbourne next week. He's down under working on Deadlocked, a new fictional hostage drama set in a New York courtroom.
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10: Sport. In sport, Knights legend Andrew John says it's all belief that's guiding Newcastle to success. The Knights will be looking to secure their first premiership in 25 years when they take on the Roosters on Sunday.
12: Ticker and belief, and now there's that momentum, but now the groundswell, the emotion behind it with the fans. It's like they opened the stadium Sunday in Newcastle to watch it on the big screen. They sold out in 3 minutes. 27,000 going to watch it.
10: That's thanks to Nine. And in the AFL, giant Toby Green is now a Cat under free agency. That's the latest in news and sport.
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14: Star weather.
0: Partly cloudy today, top temps at 25 in Airlie, 26 in Mackay, 27 in the Pioneer Valley and Proserpine. A foggy start to the weekend, followed by sunshine across Saturday and Sunday. There might be a shower on Sunday, then it clears up on Monday as well with sunshine for the public holiday.
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0: Star 101.9 around McIlwain Sunday. It's 90.7 in Airlie and Cannonvale. This weekend, round one begins. Kingfishers versus the Breakers. The Blomfield Environmental Masters T20 Smash gets underway with another huge round one clash at Harrop. So the Kingfishers will be looking to start their campaign strongly, while the Breakers will be ready to make an immediate statement in the opening round of the brand new Masters competition. So this kicks off today from 3. You can watch it live on YouTube. It's the Mackay Cricket YouTube channel, so if you're keen on that. A bit of cricket around. Cricket season's beginning. Super keen on that. I know Scotty will be keen and we'll probably be talking about it on Tuesday. We are jumping into tunes from 21 Pilots. Noah Kahan next up at Star.
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0: for Kai and the Wit Sunday's best music. On Star with Cuckoo Dolls, Patty in for your Friday. I'm going to be here right across the weekend, but then I'm off for a couple of weeks, so wish me luck. Kato featuring John After Two. We are getting our rave on with Cyril as well. Big week of sport, especially on Sunday where we have the NRLW and the NRL Grand Finals from 3. So we'll jump into that more after 2 as well on Star.
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4: Hello, I'm Monique Crichton. Labor is promising to crack down on lawyers and migration agents who pursue visa applications with no reasonable prospect of success. It's part of a wider migration overhaul, which will also see many international students barred from bringing their families here. Assistant Citizenship Minister Julian Hill telling a conference that won't impact those already in the country.
16: And families already in Australia are fully grandfathered as an exception, because this government's not in the business of breaking up families who are already onshore here.
4: A Queensland man will spend at least 12 years behind bars, sentenced for facilitating the sexual abuse of 25 children in the Philippines. The 62-year-old from Brisbane pleaded guilty to 98 child abuse-related offences. Two violent home invasions in Sydney's southwest have resulted in the arrest of three men aged between 18 and 20. New South Wales police allege the trio attacked women at home alone in Bankstown and Arncliffe a month apart. And they say the violence was of the highest order.
17: They're armed with a knife. They used duct tape to restrain these women, put them over their mouth. They had duct tape over their mouth. They assaulted the women, punching a woman. You don't need to do that to overcome a solo female. The violence was over the top.
4: It's believed money was the target. And word is the Screaming Jets will be performing at the NRL Grand Final on Sunday. It could be an omen for the Knights as the band started in Newcastle.
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4: In sport, a blow for the Roosters ahead of Sunday's grand final with Connor Watson ruled out. He's failed to overturn his Category 1 HIA ruling from last week following meetings with independent neurologists, so he won't be able to line up against the Knights on Sunday. Player movement is underway in the AFL. Toby Green is joining Geelong from the Giants as an unrestricted free agent, while Joel Amati is leaving Sydney for Carlton. That's the latest in news and sport.
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1: Star weather.
0: Partly cloudy today. Top temps at 25 in Airlie, 26 in Mackay, 27 in the Pioneer Valley and Proserpine. A foggy start to the weekend, followed by sunshine across Saturday and Sunday. There might be a shower on Sunday. Then it clears up on Monday as well, with sunshine for the public holiday.
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0: Kind of with Sundays, 90.7 in Ellie and Canavale. The NRL and the NRLW kick off on Sunday. The women's are at 3 and the men's at 6:30. The women's, it's Roosters v Broncos. And the Roosters have won every single game this season. That's what happened last season. But then the Broncos pit them at the post and they ended up winning the premiership. So we'll have to see what happens on Sunday, come Sunday. And then it's Roosters v Knights as well. The last time the Knights were in the grand final was back in 2001. Sandra, who have you got bets on?
1: Knights, I think. Hey, we'll do the underdog. Oh, bloody hell, Newcastle will go off if they win.
0: Oh, it'll be crazy. They'll have to shut the town down for 48 hours.
1: I think so. If it wasn't a public holiday on Monday, I think Newcastle just by itself would have to be given a public holiday just for the city.
0: Yeah, I think so too. And become an annual thing.
1: I reckon.
0: I think I'm with you, Sandra, and I'm always a supporter of an underdog. So I'm going to say go Knights just quietly on Star.
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1: G'day Mackay, Sam from Harvey Norman here. Still checking the time on your phone like it's 2012? 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

0: It's Mackay and the Wet Sunday's best music on Star. Paddy with you for your Friday afternoon with a brand new viral track from Jamie Miller. This is all around your TikTok algorithm at the moment. Millions of impressions there. We love it. It's called Baby Doll, and I've got it for you in 5 on Star.
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0: Alrighty, taking you through your Friday. I hope you've had a wonderful week. We are gearing up for a big, long weekend, and I'm keen to check in with Peking Duck after three, because Kaylee caught up with Ruben ahead of their gig at McGuire's, so we'll do that. Plus, I've got REM, Post Malone, and John Mayer. Behind the Wit Sunday's best variety of music, right? From three.
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2: Hello, I'm Monique Crichton. Well, there are some changes coming into force when it comes to international student visas. Most will be barred from bringing families with them. Assistant Citizenship Minister Julian Hill standing by Labor's reform.
7: Australia welcomes genuine students seeking a premium Australian education, but the government will not back down from seeking to manage the size and the shape of the onshore student market.
2: There's been swift reaction to Trade Minister Don Farrell suggesting Aussie super funds invest more in the US meat industry as a way to shield lamb producers from additional US tariffs. Opposition leader Angus Taylor among those reaching for the clippers.
20: I don't know where this idea came from. He's got a lot of explaining to do if he's going to convince me and I'm sure many Australians on this one.
2: An Aussie caravan business has collapsed amid a major financial dispute. Customers of Maverick campers have been left in limbo after the company plunged into administration, reportedly owing $500,000. The company operates four showrooms across the country. A Perth man wanted on drugs and money laundering charges in WA has been arrested in Colombia. He's been hiding out there since 2018 and is wanted at home for being an alleged drug baron. He's expected to be handed over to Aussie authorities for extradition soon. And Kelly Clarkson is getting candid about her dating life, revealing she's not ready to get back out there. The singer says she's happily single and focusing on her kids. Kelly's ex-husband died of cancer just over a year ago.
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2: Star Sport. In sport, heartbreak for Roosters star Connor Watson. He's been officially ruled out of this weekend's grand final against the Knights. He's failed to receive clearance from an independent doctor after suffering a head knock in the opening minute of last week's game. And the Tassie Jack Jumpers managed a 2-point win over Melbourne United last night in the NBL. Tonight, the Sixers face the Hawks in Wollongong and South East Melbourne Phoenix tackle the Wildcats in Perth. That's the latest in news and sport.
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0: Partly cloudy overnight and down to 16 in Mackay and Airlie with top temps of 26 in Airlie tomorrow, 27 in Mackay, the Pioneer Valley and Prossy. It'll be a foggy start to the weekend, followed by sunshine on Saturday, a mostly sunny Sunday with a slight chance of a shower. And then Monday, it clears up as well with sunshine and light winds.
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0: Next, we're kind of with Sunday's best music on Star. Almost the long weekend, plenty on across Mackaylewit Sundays. We're going to check in with Ruben from Peking Duck shortly. He was on Kaylee's show early this morning, but also happening the Posse Entertainment Centre tomorrow is Calamity Jane. It's from 7:30. Now, it's a rough and tumble town of Deadwood where swaggering sharpshooter Calamity Jane is mocked and admired in equal measure. This looks really, really cool. I've seen a bunch of pictures. It's a cabaret daredevil, Naomi Price, who slips into Jane's trail-worn boots for this truly unpredictable wild ride. So if you're keen and you don't have anything on, this could be something to check out tomorrow night at the Prossy Entertainment Centre. Jump on the website. That's also where you can book tickets on Star.
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0: Star 101.9 around Mackay on the Whit Sundays, 90.7 in Airlie and Cannonvale. I could not be more excited about tonight. Peking Duck coming to Maguire's. And Kaylee caught up with Ruben a little earlier this morning.
1: Paradise, their debut album out now, came out in August. Ruben joins me on the line. Good morning. What the helly?
2: Hey, well, firstly, thank you for having me. What the helly? Yeah, we've been working on, you know, music as Peking Duck, releasing music as Peking Duck for about 16 years. And this is our debut album. Yeah, it's bananas to think about, but, you know, we sort of hit a point about 3 years ago where we thought, you know, we just want to flip the script, you know. We've been dropping singles and tracks and club bangers and whatnot, and we're like, all right, let's do an album.
0: And the album is absolutely exquisite from start to finish, banger after banger, but then really cool tunes like this featuring Matt Corby. So I'll be there, front row, dancing my little booty off from 7 o'clock tonight at Maguire's. Cannot wait for Peking Duck on Star.
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0: It's McConduit, Sunday's best music. Paul Mack. That is a song, a tune. It's Patty with ya. I'm almost out of here. We'll catch up over the next couple of days. We'll be in to keep you company. The best music, including Michelle Branch after four. Lewis Capaldi's in. Plus, Wally Lewis joined Kaylee early this morning and gave us the hot goss on whether Silverchair will be reforming for the NRL and NRLW Grand Finals on Sunday. So stick around for that stuff.
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9: Hello, I'm Monique Crichton. It's shaping up to be a dry start to the weekend for Queensland and Western Australia, but it's a different story for New South Wales and Victoria. And Dean Naramore from the Bureau says it'll be wet again tomorrow.
10: The focus really will be through Victoria and eastern New South Wales, where we're going to see severe thunderstorms with large hail, damaging winds and heavy rainfall. We also could see heavy rainfall leading to flooding through southern parts of Victoria.
9: Labor's under attack for suggesting Australian super funds should invest in the US meat sector to help shield our sheep farmers from potential further tariffs. It's been put forward during a trip by Trade Minister Don Farrell, but quickly shot down by opposition leader Angus Taylor.
11: Now, if the government wants to go and buy American sheep, they need to explain that to the Australian people. But I can tell you what, they shouldn't be using Australians' money to do it.
9: Customers of caravan maker Maverick Campers have been left in the lurch after the company announced its closure. The Adelaide-based business was plunged into liquidation amid a $500,000 finance dispute affecting showrooms across four locations. And Sarah Jessica Parker has hit the red carpet in a gown threaded with pink ballet ribbons. The 61-year-old is the founding chair of Ballet's Fall Fashion Gala in New York. Hubby Matthew Broderick tagged along for the cause close to her heart.
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9: In sport, Connor Watson's out of the Roosters' side to face the Knights in Sunday's NRL Grand Final. He couldn't get clearance after a head knock. Carlton has climbed to third on the AFLW table with a 36-24 victory over the Hawks. Richmond and Geelong meet tonight. Former Perth Scorcher Nick Hobson will make the leap to Hobart this summer after signing on for the Canes in the Big Bash League. And there are two practice sessions today ahead of this weekend's Malaysian Grand Prix. That's the latest in news and sport.
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6: Star weather.
13: Partly cloudy overnight and down to 16 in Mackay and Airlie with top temps of 26 in Airlie tomorrow, 27 in Mackay, the Pioneer Valley and Prossy. It'll be a foggy start to the weekend followed by sunshine on Saturday, a mostly sunny Sunday with a slight chance of a shower. And then Monday, it clears up as well with sunshine and light winds.
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0: Come Star Paddy, keeping you company. Kaylee caught up with Wally Lewis ahead of the NRLW and NRL Grand Finals on Sunday. But there was one question that has been on everybody's lips.
1: Now, Wally, I know that you're a man in the know, that you've got friends in high places. You've got connections. So I need to ask, who's the pregame performer? Is it Silverchair?
2: Yeah, I've got to find that out myself. I tried to get that yesterday to answer a very similar question from one of the radio stations here in Brisbane. And I'm hoping it's Silverchair. I'm
1: yes.
2: a bit of a fan of this.
1: And I mean,
2: and very hopeful that's going to come along.
1: And surely Andrew, after kidnapping Daniel Johns at one point, would be able to get him in, surely.
2: There'd be a huge chance he might be able to get him.
1: I just kidnap him again. That's what I reckon anyway.
2: Yeah. Well, oh, that'd be great. I mean, so popular, and most of the rugby league fans love Silverchair.
0: We do too. I mean, what a moment it would be for Australian history if they did. Our dear guy on Daniel Johns' Instagram, and he says that they're not performing, that they're just not up to scratch at the moment, but they do agree on the Knights taking home the grand final. So is that just a misdirect? I guess we'll have to wait till Sunday to actually find out, but maybe not. We'll see on Star.
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0: McKinley with Sunday's Best Music on Star. That's a new one from Dasha. Howdy with ya. Hey, joining Will and Woody from 5 o'clock this afternoon, the one, the only, Leanne Moriarty. This is a massive get. She's written books like Apples Never Fall, Nine Perfect Strangers, Big Little Lies, which was developed into a really, really wonderful TV show. So was Nine Perfect Strangers and Apples Never Fall. So I'm keen for that chat from 5 as we jump into tunes from Savage Garden next. And the Kid Leroy on Star.
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0: They're up from five, and Scotty and Kaylee are back in the hot seat next Tuesday. Scotty back from his vacation. I'm not sure what he got up to, so I guess you'll find out on Tuesday. There's heaps of money up for grabs. $1,650 for Matchy Match, another $1,000 after 8 o'clock. And you'll be able to catch up with the crew from 5 a.m. on Tuesday. Have a wonderful long weekend. We'll catch up on Sunday. Otherwise, we'll catch you soon on Star.
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2: Hello, I'm Monique Crichton. Well, Victoria's been copping some wet conditions and it's not over yet. Dean Naramore from the Bureau says another active day is looming tomorrow with widespread rain and storms.
3: Heavy falls through west-south Gippsland and also about the Otway Ranges, and severe weather warnings are current there. Severe thunderstorms also possible across much of northeastern and possibly southeastern Victoria as well.
2: Parts of New South Wales will also get some wet weather, but Queensland has a dry start to the long weekend there. Three young men from Sydney have been arrested and charged in connection with two violent crimes against women. Police believe robbery was the motive for the separate attacks in the city's southwestern suburbs, the victims home alone at the time. A sex crimes commander, Virginia Gorman, says they've been charged with very serious offences.
4: I think there's one that comes with a 25-year penalty, and they should be serious offences, and we've charged them with the highest offences because the offences, the violence they committed was of the highest order.
2: After hiding out in South America for 8 years, a man wanted in Perth has been arrested by Interpol. The 41-year-old is alleged to have been behind a major drug ring that was shipping drugs back to WA. Authorities in Colombia say he will be extradited to Australia. And Miranda Kerr has walked the catwalk for the first time in nearly a decade. The Aussie model returning to the runway for Paris Fashion Week, walking in the Stella McCartney show.
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2: Star Sport. In sport, tough news for Roosters star Connor Watson, who's been ruled out of Sunday's NRL Grand Final with the Knights. He's failed to receive clearance from specialists after suffering a head knock last week. It also means he's now played his last game for the Tricolours as he prepares to line up with the Dragons next season before linking up with PNG in 2028. And it seems Nick Murray will stay with the Crows next year, the Adelaide bosses saying they won't entertain his trade request to the Roos. That's the latest in news and sport.
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7: Partly cloudy overnight and down to 16 in Mackay and Airlie, with top temps of 26 in Airlie tomorrow, 27 in Mackay, the Pioneer Valley and Prossy. It'll be a foggy start to the weekend, followed by sunshine on Saturday, a mostly sunny Sunday with a slight chance of a shower. And then Monday, it clears up as well with sunshine and light winds.
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0: Hey, it's Will and Woody. Hope you're having a wonderful drive home. Possibly the most popular author in the country, if not one of the most popular authors in the world right now. You'd know her from Big Little Lies. You would also know her from Nine Perfect Strangers. You'd know her from just about everything else Nicole Kidman and Reese Witherspoon have done together on television recently. It is Leanne Moriarty. She's in the studio right now.
1: Now, obviously, Reese Witherspoon and Nicole Kidman, etc., are very interested in your work, and they are, you know, obviously they've had success from adapting your books to the screen. Do they ever now reach out? Like, would you get a phone call from Nicole Kidman and say, hey, it would just be huge if I could murder someone in the next season? Or, like, suggesting things that they want to see?
2: No, because I'm writing my own novels and I'm in charge of my world. Mm. But I bet they might say that to the screenwriters.
1: Yeah.
2: They have their own ideas then.
1: Yeah.
2: But I wouldn't like that. I think I'm in charge.
3: You're in charge. It's your story. Yeah. It's your story. Yeah. 100%.
1: And so do you, when it is being, because I know that there is someone who does the adaptation to screen, do you have to have hands off there, or do you have some say when they are adapting it to screen?
2: I don't have to have hands off, but I choose to be hands off.
0: Yeah, it'd be too much.
2: Yeah.
0: It'd be way too much. Speaking of TV writing, I know you've been to the Emmys a few times now with, and you won for Outstanding Limited Series, and I know that on the way there, there was a policeman that stopped your driver, and I heard a very funny story about that.
2: Yeah, so I was in the back of the car with my husband. We were all very dressed up. I'd spent ages getting ready, it takes hours for a woman to get ready. He just got in the shower, ran his hand over the top of his head and looked like a movie star on the red carpet. And I took 3 hours to look barely acceptable. Anyway, forget putting all that aside, we were in the car and I was looking as good as it is possible for me to look. And we were driving along and a policeman stopped the car and said, have you got a celebrity in the back there? And the driver said, nope. And I was looking at my husband saying, what? And he said, well, in that case, this way. And so then we had to go a different way. So there's all...
4: And you overheard it.
2: All different rules. I always remember hearing Emma Thompson say, when you're in LA, there's always somebody making it clear that there's people who are more famous than you. Right. So even Emma Thompson said that.
1: Wow. That is amazing.
0: I can't believe that you overheard that.
2: Well, they weren't trying to hide it.
0: No, just like, this is the truth. I've got a relatively unknown Australian author sitting in the back of the car.
1: Good luck meeting some real celebrities. Have a fun night.
2: But I already knew that because leading up to it, I kept getting all these emails saying, you will not be invited to this particular ball. There was some ball that followed the Emmys.
0: After party.
2: Yeah, I think it was something like the governor's ball or something.
0: I think you had
2: to be at a certain level. And I'd never heard of the ball, so I didn't care that I wasn't invited. But they needed to really make the point.
0: Salt in the wound.
2: I answered and said, I understand. Yours, Cinderella.
0: I love that.
1: That's so funny.
0: Leanne, it's been amazing to have you in the studio. Thank you so much for coming in. You've got a brand new book. It is called Here One Moment, available at all good bookstores. Pantsed by yours truly.
2: written in.
0: Eloquent prose.
2: Yes,
0: well exactly. Thought out. Thorough. Whatever you want to put on it, it is in all good bookstores today. So you can go and get the latest read from Leanne Moriarty, which I'm sure will fly off the shelves like all of your books do, Leanne, because we think you're outstanding. Congratulations on all your success and thanks for coming on, Will and Woody.
2: Thank you so much. It's been really fun. No writing this time.
0: Yes.
2: It's great.
0: Right.
3: It's Will and Woody.
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0: Hey, it's Will and Woody. I hope you're having a wonderful drive home. Woodrow, the woman who sits in the studio with us, I mean, we all know, is very, very successful. And I'm excited to enjoy. One thing I didn't know about her, though, which I was reading just before, is that she's the first Australian author to have three books reach the top position on the New York Times bestseller list. So there's good and there's very good. And then there's Leanne Moriarty, who's in the studio right now.
1: Thank you.
0: How
1: Thank
0: cool.
1: Thank you so much.
0: Good
1: Thank
0: for you.
1: Thank you.
0: Wow, I feel like it's almost patronising. Good for you.
1: Well done. Yeah, yeah.
0: That's amazing.
1: Thank you. Yes, I know. I actually don't know how to respond to that except to say thank you.
0: But when you started this journey a long time ago now, because I know that your dad commissioned the first novel that you ever did, gave you a down payment of a dollar.
1: Yeah, well, that was it, the dollar.
0: To go and write a novel.
1: Yes, yeah, to fill an exercise book filled with words.
0: How many years ago was that now?
1: Oh, how... 50 years ago.
0: Wow.
1: 50. Yeah.
2: And that's a story that we now call Big Little Lies.
1: the first one. Yeah, that's right. That's right. Started writing.
2: Hit it out of the park.
1: Yep, exactly.
2: And people obviously, they know the TV show as well, Big Little Lies, based on your novel, which was picked up by, was it Reese Witherspoon or Nicole Kidman who grabbed
1: it? Together. They worked together. Yep.
2: They worked together. Yep. Okay. So that's got two seasons.
1: Yeah.
2: So season two moved away from your book.
1: Well, yes, except I wrote an sort of unpublished novella season two.
2: Yes.
1: Yeah.
0: Yep. Okay. And that was kind of the guidelines.
1: Yes.
0: Did you find that strange? Because I know with George R. R. Martin, they had this huge issue with Game of Thrones. I'm not sure if you and George exchanged any dialogue, but they went to him and they were like, hey, we want to go ahead of the book. And
1: so what did he do?
0: Apparently he said to them, you can't unless you guess the ending. And then he said to them, but I'm not going to tell you how I got there. So they
1: So they
0: guessed the ending.
1: Oh. Yeah.
0: But then he was like, you're going to have to rush it because I know you've only got enough money for one season. And they famously butchered it.
1: Right.
0: Yes.
1: Oh, I see.
0: And so he now still hasn't written the final book.
1: Right.
0: Or books. I think he's going to take three books to get there.
1: Okay.
0: But it's a totally different route. But
1: you
0: were like, there's a story here that I want to tell and I'm happy for you to go ahead if I can give you kind of the guidelines.
1: First of all, I was saying, well, no, I'm not interested.
0: Because you said you never wanted to do a sequel, am I
1: right? Yes. So I was saying, no, I'm not interested. But if you were to do a season two, maybe you could do this. So I started to say, or maybe you could do that. Mm. And I was meant to just do a treatment, but I don't know how to do a treatment.
2: Yeah,
1: so
2: right.
1: I wrote 50,000 words.
0: You know.
1: Yeah.
0: Filled a note.
1: Sorry. Exactly.
2: And you'll never release those 50,000 words to...
1: No, so I won't do that. And I don't mind if they change the book because there's my book. But those words, it's like those things never happened.
0: Yeah.
1: But I did get Meryl for that. So that was still a career highlight.
0: Yes.
1: Because I wrote the role for Meryl Streep.
0: Yes.
1: So that was amazing. But otherwise I wouldn't do that again.
0: Nicole Kidman is Celeste. I'm sure everyone knows this. Reese Witherspoon's Madeline. Shailene Woodley is Jane. Zoe Kravitz is Bonnie. And Laura Dern is Renata. First of all, unbelievable cast.
1: I know.
0: As good as it gets.
1: Yeah.
0: But are you now writing this? So this is the official book sequel.
1: Yes.
0: But it will be season three of the TV show.
1: Yes.
0: Are you writing the characters now with the same person that you had in your head, or is it now heavily coloured by the portrayal that you've seen on TV?
1: It is. So I was sort of seeing a morphed version of my Nicole and I'm not my... See, there you go. I did that and I made such fun of my editor, my American editor, when she accidentally wrote Zoe instead of Bonnie, and I just did it myself. So I could see... I could see the version of Celeste that I had, but I caught myself because there was one scene where Jane was saying something to Celeste about, let's go spy on the teenage kids, but you're too tall to hide behind a hedge. And I thought to myself, oh, you're seeing Nicole, because I never really described...
0: Really?
1: I never described Celeste as particularly
0: really
1: tall. So I could see it all. So definitely both worlds have...
0: collided.
1: Merged, yes. And see, Madeline swore a little bit more. Madeline
0: originally,
2: that's because Reese Witherspoon's a potty mouth.
1: Yeah. That's right. Well, for example, I forgot that there was a character called Fred, and I forgot about him.
2: Oh,
1: because he didn't make it onto onto the television show.
0: Oh.
1: So then I was thinking, I've got to keep, Fred's got to be there.
0: Fred's got a lot.
2: Fred needs a side story.
1: I know. And then I thought, like, should I be really meta and just have Fred go into his room and he's watching video games all day long, and then somebody says, it's like Fred doesn't even exist, is it? And then
0: just a way to get him out of there.
1: Yeah.
0: Fred was rendered mute at some stage.
1: I sent him off to college in America.
0: Right. Good decision. Hey, we're here with Leanne Moriarty, 3-time number one New York Times bestseller, Big Little Truths. Her latest novel is out today, and we've got more with her right up next on her relationship with all the big stars in the TV show Big Little Lies, which I'm sure all of us are interested in. It's Will and Woody.
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13: Hi, I'm Sally Pearson. The Roosters and Broncos have made their final public appearances ahead of this weekend's NRLW Grand Final at a fan fest in Sydney. Both sides will have their captain's runs tomorrow before Sunday's decider. Carlton has held on to beat the Hawks by 12 points in the AFLW. Round 8 continues tonight with Richmond taking on Geelong. Kim Birrell and Storm Hunter have won their opening round matches at the China Open, and Talia McGrath will lead the Aussie one-day side in the series against Bangladesh starting next week after Sophie Molyneux was ruled out with a hip injury.
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0: Yes, it's Will and Woody. Yes. Hope you're having a wonderful drive home. Woodrow.
1: We're back to places to flirt.
2: Yes, yes. Doing all the singles out there a favour. I think guys have lost the ability to know when is a good time to actually approach a woman or a guy and start flirting. So we've got junior producer Annalise in here giving the women's perspective. Wilbur, Flirtmaster 5000, retired.
1: It retired, Flirtmaster 5000. Thank you so much.
2: How much have things changed in 10 years?
1: A lot.
2: It would appear that you've still got some good moves.
1: Well, because these are only the moves in the wild. I mean, some things don't change about the game. There's no doubt about that.
3: Can I say something? I reckon... Oh,
2: Annalise,
1: I can't keep this up.
3: I reckon he still has a little bit of a platonic flirt about him. Like, if he's getting his coffee, he'll be
2: please. The way he talks French every time a waitress just happens to have it. Like, if they have a slight French accent, off he goes.
1: I love it.
2: Like a greyhound.
1: I absolutely love it. It's so nice. Actually, can I just say, a platonic flirt's a beautiful thing.
3: Yeah. It is actually.
1: It's a really lovely thing. You're just like, you've got very firm boundary in place. You're never going to see them ever again, but you just have a little bit. It's just nice.
3: Yeah, it's just like friendly.
1: Yeah, it's friendly. It's exactly. Friendly. Really, at the end of the day, it is just being friendly. Yeah. Yeah. But if you're single, friendliness then comes across as, hey, on, why are you being so nice to me?
3: Yeah.
2: And here we go.
1: And here we go.
2: Welcome to chapter two. Anyway, not you, mate. You're retired. Yeah. So, a couple other suggestions as to locations. Sauna.
1: This is a good one, actually, because Flirtmaster 5000.
2: There we go. The Flirtmaster 5000.
1: Flirtmaster 5000.
2: In a sauna.
1: No. Now, you know I occasionally do the odd sauna gig.
2: Yeah, yeah.
1: I did a sauna gig.
2: Yeah. Sorry, you DJ. You DJ at saunas, just in case people didn't know.
1: I did a sauna gig at Inner Studio in Melbourne a few months ago,
2: Here
1: right?
2: Here we go.
1: The gig.
2: Uh-oh.
1: The Flirtmaster 5000 was basically courted to come out of retirement at a certain point. I was pretty sure. Again, they might have just been being nice, but I was done with being nice. As in, like,
2: excuse me?
1: Well, I think they were flirting with me.
2: Whoa.
1: Yes.
2: Well, so our EP Joe was actually at this gig at the sauna.
1: Oh, no, she left for the
2: sauna. Oh, is that right?
3: I was there, mate. Don't think there was anyone coming up to you.
1: I felt very uncomfortable. I felt very, very uncomfortable. And I was
3: like, people telling you to stop?
1: I just said, retired. I'm retired, guys. Back it off.
2: Joe, was there a lot of chat in the sauna? Because Will wouldn't have heard. There's a lot of women talking in the sauna about how attractive and sexy the DJ was.
3: Not once.
2: It's strange.
1: Oh, it happened a lot.
2: Really strange.
1: I could hear it even from up at the top. But what I want to say is, I did have an interaction with, it was probably the flu. I had an interaction with someone. It was actually in the hot tub after I'd had a cold plunge. Okay. And I was talking to this person. And it's the same as the beach. You are so acutely aware of ever being any level of creep at that sort of a joint.
2: But hot tub, it's up to your neck. I've been to the place you're talking about. Yeah. Generally in the hot tub, you're at neck level. So does that make it okay? I mean, let's ask Annalise here. Annalise, sauna, hot
1: tub,
2: cold
1: plunge. You came up with the neck rule of the beach.
3: I did. Beach feels more casual. Sauna feels a bit more like personal, like time for R&R. I would say no, personally.
1: You're very much in somebody's space as well.
3: Yeah. So I'm getting sweaty. I'm not wearing my cute bathers to the sauna. I'm wearing my athletic bathers, which aren't actually my favourite.
1: I wear my cute bathers to the sauna.
3: Oh, is that right?
2: Oh, yeah.
3: Interesting.
4: Especially when he's DJing.
1: Absolutely. DJ's got to look hot. I actually had a little bit of a problem when I walked into the sauna because all of a sudden you're like, well, do I keep my clothes on? Am I going to be standing in a Speedo DJing for the next 4 hours? It's a 4 hour set.
2: And so how long did it take you to strip up and get your Speedos on?
1: I ended up going 3 hours on, 1 hour because I had
2: you DJed for an hour in your Speedos.
1: No, it was probably like half an hour, but I wanted to make the most of my plunge afterwards.
2: Did you witness this no, judge, she, did you see no, him DJing?
1: Fine. I made sure she left.
4: The punters come in hour-long sessions, so...
2: Ah, got it. Okay, okay. Yeah, so she went. Left yeah. And your clothes left as well.
1: Yeah, absolutely. Yeah, interesting.
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7: G'day Mackay, Sam from Harvey Norman here. 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
15: Hello, I'm Monique Crichton. It's an anxious start to the weekend in parts of Victoria. They're on flood watch as rain and storms lash the state.
16: Flooding quite possible, particularly as some of that heavier rainfall wraps back into western South Gippsland.
15: That's Dean Naramore from the Bureau. Airports are bracing for disruptions as Jetstar staff strike over a pay claim, but the airline insists it's got contingency plans in place as rolling stoppages impact travellers on the NRL Grand Final weekend. It's also a long weekend in New South Wales, South Australia, the ACT and Queensland. Labor is promising to crack down on lawyers and migration agents who pursue visa applications with no reasonable prospect of success. It's part of a wider migration overhaul, which will also see many international students barred from bringing their families here. Assistant Citizenship Minister Julian Hill says that won't impact those already in the country.
17: And families already in Australia are fully grandfathered as an exception, because this government's not in the business of breaking up families who are already onshore here.
15: Student riots in France have turned violent. Close to 2,000 people have been arrested, the action triggered by anger at overcrowded classes, a lack of teachers and resources. And Hailey Berry has been accused of child abuse by her ex. Olivia Martinez now has full custody of their son following claims Berry choked the 12-year-old last week. The couple split more than 10 years ago.
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15: In sport, the Roosters will be without Connor Watson for Sunday's NRL Grand Final against the Knights after he failed to get clearance to play following a head knock. The club's preparing to lose him and a few other stars next year, with some believing that'll provide motivation come game day. In the AFL, Lachie Neale has officially signed on with Collingwood under a three-year deal, and Red Bull's Max Verstappen has set the pace during first practice at the Bahrain Grand Prix, which is being held in Malaysia. That's the latest in news and sport.
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12: Star weather.
20: Partly cloudy overnight and down to 16 in Mackay and Airlie, with top temps of 26 in Airlie tomorrow, 27 in Mackay, the Pioneer Valley and Prossy. It'll be a foggy start to the weekend, followed by sunshine on Saturday, a mostly sunny Sunday with a slight chance of a shower. And then Monday, it clears up as well with sunshine and light winds.
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0: go.
1: Good, yeah.
0: There you go. Great, yeah. Just some good ones here. All right. 13 106 5.
2: Have you
0: got one? Button push. Yes. Tommy's got one.
2: I've got one. One for the gays. It's Kylie. Slow down and
0: dance with me. That's a,
1: yeah. Oh, yeah.
0: Nice.
1: Yeah. Sexy, yeah. Sexy, yeah.
0: Super sexy, yeah. Mm. All righty. We will.
1: What do you mean, one for the gays? I think the boys are enjoying that one too.
0: All right. 13 106 5. What is the best year in music? This is round three.
2: Whoa.
0: I would love to put it down after this. I'd love to move on, but we just keep providing. There's so many.
1: Someone finish it. Give us the best year. We asked Will and Woody's friends if they listen to the show. 9 out of 10 of them recommend tuning in.
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0: Is it men only icks? What's the story here?
3: Just icks.
0: Like multi, like both gender icks?
4: Both genders. Open it up.
0: How dare you? There are more than one gender. I trapped you there. How dare you? There are not 99.
4: Hey, that's on me.
0: That
4: I
0: is.
4: Apologize.
0: There's 99 plus genders.
4: Okay.
0: We're just doing icks that people give you.
3: Icks for all.
0: Ick. I like the icks for all.
4: Icks for all.
0: Yo, Kitty. So Isla Fisher, her new ick in a man is.
5: I have a dating ick that happened recently. I liked somebody. His dog ran away and he chased his dog. But instead of like chasing upright, he ran low with his hands outstretched. Like a cartoon. And like the ick was growing and growing. And by the time he caught the dog, he had lost the
0: Kitty.
6: Hi.
0: Hello. Tell me.
6: When he goes to drink out of a straw and then he misses it.
0: Oh, missing the straw.
6: Yep,
0: absolutely.
6: Even worse if it goes up his nose.
0: Absolutely. Talise, hello.
7: Hi, Smallsy.
0: What do we got ick-wise?
7: I do not like barrel leg jeans on a male or a female.
0: Excuse me. Talise. I need to tell you, barrel leg jeans are in at the moment. Now I know
7: they're gross.
0: Yeah, I don't care if they're gross. Hello, do you remember when everyone used to wear those skinny jeans? They were so tight and skinny that you could see your nuts through it, right?
3: So
7: yeah.
0: You know, like that was a look, right? Sure. You can't wear skinny jeans now, right?
7: Yeah, but just wear a normal jean.
0: You don't like the what are they called?
3: The wide leg, the baggy.
0: What's the exact
7: cut? It looks like a chicken drumsticks coming out of your pants.
0: What's the exact cut of the barrel leg jean is the one that gives you the ick?
7: Yes.
0: Okay. Note to self team, I won't wear my Uniqlo barrel leg jeans anymore for shame I'm giving it to Lisa the ick. Joe, what do you got for me? What are we icking?
8: Mate, this could be for men, women, whoever likes to wear those long fake acrylic 2-inch nails. That are just
0: porno nails.
8: Absolutely useless. Oh, mate, the stripper nails.
0: I call them porno
8: They're so
0: nails.
8: Useless.
0: Because the only time I've ever seen them in a porno is you know when you see them, right? That is, yeah. Now, are we talking French? You're going to have to help me out here. Are we talking French tips? Is they the ones that you don't like?
8: No, French tips are all right.
0: Okay.
8: French tips are nice.
0: It's the long.
8: It's just the long, fluoro, ugly ass nails.
0: Hey, oh, no. George. Oh, George.
4: They're not 2 inches.
0: No, they're not. No, I wouldn't describe those as porno nails. So you're safe there.
4: Thank
0: you're
4: you
0: fine.
4: So much.
0: Yeah,
8: they have a distinct look.
4: Yeah, they're the long ones.
0: Yeah, they're the long ones. Yeah. And they're not, what do they call? Is it a coffin? Coffin?
4: Yeah,
0: edge?
4: Coffin. But sometimes they're just flat. They're straight.
0: Yeah,
4: that's really popular.
8: Yeah, they're
4: at
8: just
4: the moment.
8: Square.
0: Yeah,
4: you can't pick up coins. Like you could. You're so.
0: You can't
4: useless.
0: Even type a text message.
4: You have to.
8: You just think of all the gunk that must get under them.
0: Totally.
8: It'd be disgusting.
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1: It's 6 p.m. on a Friday and your phone rings. 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
4: 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You

0: this. It's like all your favorite playlists merged into one. Get the best of the noise. Somebody told me you had a boyfriend who looked like a girlfriend. Tracks you love from the 80s and 90s. This is what it sounds like when the doves cry. Plus, we cherry pick only the best of the new stuff. The new stuff. I'm listening out tonight, but I'm way too self-aware. 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Star, Mackay and the Whitsundays.
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0: the best kick-ons you've ever been to. Will and Woody keeping you up.
1: You can text us vampire or hockey player as to what Woody should go to his role play date with his wife as.
2: Mm-hmm. Need your help.
1: This weekend, just text hockey or vampire. 0429131065. We're close to deciding, guys. Right now, though. Can you hear it? Can you hear
2: it? Can you hear it? It's beer or soft drink based on the sound of the can opening, and we are ice cold.
1: Ice cold.
2: Right now,
1: couldn't
2: Australia.
1: Be colder. Couldn't be colder. Hey, Lexi, before we get your first can, Lexi,
3: yeah.
1: Do you reckon Woods should go as a hockey player or a vampire to his role play date with his wife?
3: Hockey player, just because of the new prime season.
2: Yeah, and my wife did watch both of Off Campus and, what's that, Heated Rivalry?
1: Yes, yes.
2: So it's definitely sexy, Lexi.
3: Admit yeah.
2: All right, Lexi, let's play Can You Hear It? Beer or soft drink, here's can one.
3: That is a soft drink.
2: Lexi!
1: That's a beer, Lex.
2: That was a beer. Sorry, Lex.
1: Thanks for playing, Lex. Chase, should Woods go as a vampire or a hockey player to his role play date with his wife?
4: I reckon definitely a vampire.
2: Yeah. Why?
4: Play things out of the bucket.
2: What's that, sorry?
4: Mix things up a bit.
2: Yeah, fair. Yeah,
1: you
2: right.
1: Said throw things out of the bucket. I don't know. I don't know what that means.
2: I like it as a turn of phrase.
1: I can one, Chase.
4: That's good, mate.
2: Jace?
4: Yeah.
2: Did you hear that?
4: Oh, no, sorry, I didn't. I thought you were talking to someone else. Sorry.
2: What?
4: Yeah, sorry, okay. Mate.
2: I'll tell you what, I'm going to give you another one, Jace.
4: Yeah. Really? Yeah, I'm listening.
1: We are Australia. This could be the worst round of Can You Hear It we've ever put together.
2: Listen carefully, Jace.
4: That is definitely a beer.
1: Yes.
2: Here we go.
1: Chasey.
2: Here we go. Chuck it out of the bucket, Chase.
1: Chasey. Chuck it out of the bucket, big fella.
2: Let's go.
1: Here we go.
2: Right, here's number two.
4: I'm pretty sure that's a beer again.
2: Oh,
4: are you kidding me?
2: No, Chase. That was a Coke, mate. That was soft drink. Sorry, Chase.
4: Oh, you're kidding.
1: Also found the sinkhole, didn't he? Just tumbled away down there, never to be seen again.
2: He was, I liked Chase. He was a strange cat.
1: Strange cat, throw it out of the bucket, mate.
2: Okay, let's go to Gina here.
1: Gina,
2: we're asking everyone. I think it's worth doing. I've got a role play dinner with my wife next week. Hockey player or vampire?
3: Hockey player.
2: Bang.
1: Okay. All the chicks of the hockey player, apart from Annalise, who's hot on vampire.
3: It's time.
2: Yeah. Okay, let's play Can You
1: Sorry,
2: Hear It.
1: Sorry, Gina.
2: Okay.
1: Yeah, here we go.
2: Here's can one, Gina.
3: Okay. Soft drink.
2: Oh.
1: Bad luck, James.
2: Sorry, Gina.
3: Oh, okay. Thanks.
2: Have sorry a good weekend, Gina.
1: Sorry to ruin the dream, Gina.
3: Thank you.
2: Oh, nice.
1: Oh,
2: rhyme.
1: Also.
2: God. Wow. I tell you what. I
1: tumbled into the pit of despair.
2: I don't mean
1: Tommy
2: to.
1: Tommy Bunbush is only loving that. It's a hot move. Yeah. It's a hot move.
2: I don't mean to bring up a negative. I think this is the worst we've ever done it.
1: The worst can you hear it?
2: I think we've only got one right out of everyone. Is that right? There's appalling.
1: One can.
2: I think so.
1: Have we changed your microphone or the cracking technique or something?
2: I did say before, we've got two can, which is still incredibly low. I clipped my fingernails today, which can.
1: Oh, God, let's go to Leanne. I regret.
2: Leanne, you ready to go?
5: I sure am.
2: All right, Leanne.
1: How are you feeling, Leanne? Like, you're the last player today, I'm going to call it. You're the last player. You've heard the last 20 minutes. It's been abysmal.
5: Well, hopefully I can do better than everyone else.
2: We hope so, Leanne. We really
1: Doesn't
2: hope so.
1: Doesn't sound convincing, does it?
2: Are you gonna do well, Leanne? Convince me.
5: Yes, I'm going to do well. I'm
2: here we
5: get
2: go.
5: 10 at least.
2: 10 at least. All right, Leanne. It here starts with one. Here it is.
5: Soda.
2: Oh my God.
1: Right. It'll be back next week.
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0: The dead of night comes alive. It's Will and Woody keeping you up.
1: I just want to finish off something. I have been speaking about a chair, two chairs, two armchairs.
2: We've got to wrap up chair
1: that
2: chat.
1: I had to return.
2: We've got to wrap up. You spoke about chairs for 25 minutes. I think we've had enough chair chat for the whole quarter.
1: I just think everyone's going to enjoy what I have to say about the chairs now because everyone has enjoyed me suffering. Basically, got these chairs, too big, tried to send them back, got told that in order to send them back, I had to dismantle them and individually wrap each piece of chair.
2: With 30 metres of glad wrap, I believe.
1: 30 metres of glad wrap.
3: Don't forget we also received that text message from that person who said, I prefer Will McMahon sitting on chairs rather than talking about them.
2: Yeah, it was brutal feedback, brutal live feedback.
1: And hence, pretty courageous of me to bring that. not even a day later.
2: How angry is that person right now? I told you.
1: We lost a listener. We've lost a listener. There's no doubt about that. Yeah. But I just, given how much I have been banged on about this and given that it has taken me 3 days to individually wrap each piece of chair.
4: Yeah, yeah.
1: And then send them off.
2: You seemed relieved.
1: Via courier. I had to courier them back.
4: Yeah.
2: But you did this morning.
1: Yes.
2: You seemed relieved today. It felt like a weight was off your shoulders today. It felt like
1: the chairs are gone.
2: The chair dilemma was
1: behind
2: you.
1: They're out of my head. They're out of the house. Yes. I'm done with them. Thank God.
2: Yes.
1: And then you're already laughing because you know what this is about, Woods, but the person who has enjoyed this more than any of you bastards who have been laughing at me about this is my wife, Sem. She has loved this. She's loved every second of it. And today she's having a tough day at home with the kids, but she called me just to tell me how much she's enjoying this final little cherry on the cake of the chair chat.
2: I could hear her laughing at you through the phone.
1: Yep.
2: It's unbelievable.
1: Yep.
5: Hello.
1: Oh, hello, my love.
5: Oh, hello.
1: Hello.
5: Hello.
1: Hey, I was just calling to cover off for Woody's sake the thing that arrived in the mail that you found very funny.
5: Oh, yeah. Well, he doesn't know.
1: No, well, yeah, he's
2: I've caught wind. Laughing. I've caught somewhat wind, like some wind
1: and
2: of
1: I
2: it.
1: I just
2: because
1: want to get this over with because I know you're going to laugh about it at some stage. So get it done with.
5: He went to the supermarket to get extra glad wrap, came back, realized that one roll wasn't enough. So he was I got to get to Bunnings because I've got to get like plastic bags. And awesome. I said to him, I was like, you just got to get these heavy-duty, large bin bags. Yeah, he comes back with kitchen tidy bags, lemon scented.
2: You idiot. You idiot. Go on, Sam. No, go on. Go on, Sam.
5: That didn't fit. I think he had to put four bags open. Like he had to cut them open on the side.
1: Right.
5: So like one cushion. Brilliant. Times 40. Anyway, it is. So he's been doing this Monday, Tuesday, and Wednesday morning. We had the accountant here, Sitch, and he's still, while we have this chat, he's still wrapping these lemons and the tidy bags around these bloody pillows.
1: Right.
5: And then on the way out, he goes, oh, Sam, I've got a package. I don't really know what it is. I'm like, oh, well. So I say to Max, I'm like, Max, Daddy's got a package. You want to open it? He's like, yeah. And she unwraps two massive plastic heavy duty bags from this company. Turns out they sent you the bags that you can.
2: It was all for nothing.
1: They provide a bag.
2: It was all for nothing.
1: They provide
2: nothing.
1: A very large bag that you just throw over the top and you put it on your porch.
2: What a great company. What a great company. Well
1: very
2: done.
1: Very good.
2: Thank you.
1: We've all had a good time there.
5: Yes.
1: Well, that's because I'm a winner. More. Normally I'm on top. I'm killing it. So.
5: Yeah. Well, but, you know, this is a great thing. You were so happy with yourself
1: as well.
2: He was texting me too. He was texting me photos being like, how good is this?
1: I did.
2: Yeah. Look
1: all
2: at the
1: right,
2: colors.
1: Shut up. All right.
5: Creative Will. Good. I mean, that's what you know how to
1: Goodbye.
5: Do. We love you for it.
1: Sammy, quick question for you before you go.
5: Quick question.
1: Bang. Gotta get one back.
2: Gotta get one back. On
1: love that.
2: Yeah, she knew it was coming too. You do it to her so much. I was like, no.
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1: It's not a sponsored bit, I should mention.
2: But I genuinely love Chemist Warehouse, and to be promoted in Chemist Warehouse is truly a dream come true. Yeah. I went in there the other day. Mm. I was actually a little bit devastated. I kept asking all the workers for help with things, and none of them said anything.
1: Oh, you were like,
2: I was like, excuse me, where's the Hydrolite? And they didn't mention a thing.
1: And you were hoping that they'd say,
2: you're the guy from the billion posters that are around here. They didn't say a thing.
1: Oh, they didn't say it.
2: I even took my hood off. At one point, I took my hood off and I was like, you know, I'm right here.
1: Well, look, we are in every Chemist Warehouse. And again, it's not a sponsored bit. It's because we're doing some stuff with Gotcha for Life. We actually got approached by Gus Warland, who's, if you have a look in Chemist Warehouse, he's the other super trim young guy who's in the photo with us. Mm-hmm.
2: couldn't keep it together there, Gussie. Couldn't quite keep it together.
1: And he's on the phone now to talk a bit more about it. Gussie, thanks for coming on the show.
3: I was keeping it together until you said young and trim, and I thought you'd just taken the absolute mickey there. But I actually went into Chemist Warehouse in Parramatta in Sydney today, and I did exactly the same thing. I went, hi, how are you going? Just wondering if you could show me where the toothpaste is.
2: Yes.
3: And they're like, yeah, just down here.

0: Star.
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6: Good morning, Alana McIntyre here with the latest. An earthquake has rocked parts of Victoria this morning, waking people up from their sleep. The 4.8 magnitude quake hit east of Melbourne around 2 a.m. The epicentre in the South Gippsland area, with more than 10,000 people feeling the tremor. Oil prices have been dropping overnight after European leaders decided to release reserves. The G7 announcing it's going to release up to 100 million barrels of diesel and crude from strategic reserves over the next 4 months after Donald Trump threatened to cut off supplies. A rogue OpenAI agent has accessed a second New South Wales government website. Bots accessing the National Parks and Wildlife Service's fire history. It gathered summary fire statistics that were not publicly available through the service. It all happened back in June. It's believed no personal information was retrieved. Amy Shark will entertain crowds at the NRL Grand Final alongside several other artists, including members of the Screaming Jets, Peking Duck and Grinspoon. They'll perform during an on-ground tribute to South Sydney star player Jai Arrow. After heavy rain across Melbourne, the skies will gradually clear this weekend, but Sydneysiders can expect some showers and a possible late storm today. There's some good news for NRL fans, though. Things should clear up by the time the grand final kicks off tomorrow night. And Bruce Baird has been remembered as a greatly respected politician. The former Liberal and father of former New South Wales Premier Mike Baird, dying aged 84.
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6: In sport, Connor Watson has been ruled out of tomorrow's NRL Grand Final. The Roosters star failing to receive clearance after suffering a head knock last week. And Lachie Neale's move from Brisbane to Collingwood is officially complete. The Magpies confirming a deal for the three-time premiership player.
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8: The perfect start to a long weekend. Tops of 27 across Mackay and Airlie today, 28 for Prossy in the Pioneer Valley, and a beautiful sunny day. Lows of 15 tonight, and then tomorrow 29 inland, 27 by the coast, and looking much the same for Monday as well.
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0: Tempest City on Star McKay in the Wits Sundays. This is Kaylee in for your more music weekend, long weekend right across the region. How good to have that October long weekend, much needed. Hey, Capricornia Bank is opening at Kanglands this Tuesday. They're going to be doing the ribbon cutting and heaps going on, giveaways as well. And we'll be there broadcasting live 9 until 12. Scotty and I will finish up the breakfast show and then head to Kanglands to catch you all, hang out. They're going to have merch and everything. We'll have our usual giveaways. It's going to be a good day, so come and join us. Capricornia Bank opening at Kanglands this Tuesday, October 6th.
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8: Good morning, Alana McIntyre here with the latest. Some Australians have been woken up by an earthquake which hit areas southeast of Melbourne. More than 15,000 Australians reported feeling the 4.8 magnitude quake rocking parts of South Gippsland around 2 a.m. Dr. Hardy Gassem from Geoscience Australia says we can expect some aftershocks.
9: We have already registered a magnitude 3.1 aftershock, but generally speaking,

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1: Star Sport. In sport, Connor Watson has been ruled out of tomorrow's NRL Grand Final. The Roosters star failing to receive clearance after suffering a head knock last week. And Lachie Neale's move from Brisbane to Collingwood is officially complete. The Magpies confirming a deal for the three-time premiership player.
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5: The perfect start to a long weekend. Tops of 27 across Mackay and Airlie today, 28 for Prossy in the Pioneer Valley, and a beautiful sunny day. Lows of 15 tonight and then tomorrow, 29 inland, 27 by the coast, and looking much the same for Monday as well.
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0: Rosalyn, this is Snap here on Star McLean, the Wit Sundays for your long weekend. We've got more music lined up for you. Hayley Seinfeld, a bit of Alex Warren and some Midnight Oil on the way. But first, let's talk grand final. That's coming up tomorrow night, Channel 9. I caught up with Wally Lewis on Friday to talk all things grand final, including who's going to be our pre-game performance. Because the whole Tone Tonight controversy went on. Is it going to be Silverchair is the good question. Now, Wally, I know that you're a man in the know, that you've got friends in high places. You've got connections. So I need to ask, who's the pre-game performer? Is it Silverchair?
1: Yeah, I've got to find that out myself. I tried to get that yesterday to answer a very similar question from one of the radio stations here in Brisbane. And I'm hoping it's Silverchair. I'm
0: yes.
1: a bit of a fan of this.
0: And I mean,
1: and very hopeful that's going to come along.
0: And surely Andrew, after kidnapping Daniel Johns at one point, would be able to get him in, surely.
1: There'd be a huge chance he might be able to get him.
0: I know. I just kidnap him again. That's what I reckon anyway.
1: Yeah. Well, that'd be great. I mean, so popular, and most of the rugby league fans love Silverchair.
0: Unfortunately, not Silverchair. They did announce late on Friday that the Screaming Jets will be taking to the stage, joined by Amy Shark and a few more. I mean, they are a Newcastle band, so still fitting. Coming up, Midnight Oil, Alex Warren, as well as Hayley Seinfeld. This is Star.
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0: birthday.
1: Hayley Steinfeld, Starving on Star. This is Kaylee for your More Music Weekend. Pearl Jam, Olivia Rodrigo and 50 Cent on the way for your Saturday. Hey, I'm giving you the chance to win $1,000 come Tuesday morning. Instagram is back. All you have to do is answer 5 questions correctly in 30 seconds. It's actually so easy. I know that clock ticking, it adds a bit of, but if you're a good trivia person, you can lock in and get it done. It's all thanks to Carol Training Services. Back after 8 o'clock when Star Breakfast returns.
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0: Trees, Animals on Star McKay with Sundays with Kaylee for your More Music Weekend. New sport and weather coming up after 8 o'clock. Jamie Miller, new music. It's called Baby Doll. A Man That Yearns. I'm here for it. INXS in there as well with a flashback to the 80s. Got your widest variety across McKay and the Witt Sundays. This is Star and new sport and weather right after this.
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11: Good morning, Alana McIntyre here with the latest. Thousands of Australians have been woken in the middle of the night by an earthquake. The 4.8 magnitude quake rattled parts of South Gippsland around 2 a.m. Dr. Hardy Gassem from Geoscience Australia says they've already received thousands of reports.
12: With the numbers so far indicating 15,000, more than 15,000 felt reports. The epicenter of the earthquake was near Leongatha, and it was less than 20 kilometers north-east of the Leongatha.
11: Oil prices have been dropping after the G7 announced it's going to release 100 million barrels of diesel and crude oil over the next 4 months. G7 leaders have held a video conference which was chaired by French President Emmanuel Macron. European leaders have agreed, following pressure from US President Donald Trump, to release the diesel from their reserves to lower prices, or they'd face a US ban. US death row inmate Krista Pike remains in a critical condition after surviving two doses of lethal injection in Tennessee. The 50-year-old is being treated in hospital, with her lawyers calling for her sentence to be reduced. Detectives in Queensland have charged a 46-year-old man with child sex offences following an investigation into the possession and distribution of child exploitation material. The man from Ormiston, southeast of Brisbane, has been charged with 99 offences after police executed a search warrant. A new research has revealed almost one in four Australians are turning to alcohol, junk food, and screen time when they feel mentally low.
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11: Star Sport. Top news for Roosters fans. Connor Watson has been ruled out of tomorrow's NRL Grand Final. He's failed to receive clearance from specialists after suffering a head knock last week. In AFL, it seems Nick Murray will still lace up the boots for the Crows next year, with Adelaide bosses saying they won't entertain his trade request for the Roos. List manager Jared Roughead says the club's got high hopes for the key defender.
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13: The perfect start to a long weekend. Tops of 27 across Mackay and Airlie today, 28 for Prossy in the Pioneer Valley, and a beautiful sunny day. Lows of 15 tonight, and then tomorrow 29 inland, 27 by the coast, and looking much the same for Monday as well.
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0: Fawaz, Like a Prayer, Stomach Kind with Sundays. 101.9 across the region, 90.7 in Airlie Beach and Cannon Vale. Enjoy this long weekend while we have it. School goes back on Tuesday. Don't forget to clear out the bags and the lunch boxes. I hope you did that before the holidays because there could be some gross stuff in there. Cat's Eyes, Animals on the way, and Vance Joy after this.
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0: 1927 from 1988. That's when I think of you. Love the dates there. This is Star Mackay and the Whip Sundays tomorrow. $5 entry to the Mackay Showgrounds to go check out the Mackay Swap Meet and Community Markets. It's put on by the Rotary West Mackay. This one's a really good one as well because a lot of the proceeds go towards local charity. So if you're in the market to buy something new or just have a little squiz, maybe you're selling something of your own, take it down to the Showgrounds. You might be able to score a bargain. Teddy Swims as well as Craig David coming up in minutes here on Star.
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0: by Makes Me Wonder on Star. It's your More Music weekend and a long weekend at that. Loving it. Milky Chance coming up after 9 o'clock's news, sport and weather. And some Alex Warren in there with Eternity. It's in minutes here on Star.
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14: Hi there, Alana McIntyre here with the latest. More than 17,000 people have been woken up by an earthquake. No major damage has been recorded since the 4.8 magnitude quake shook homes around 2 a.m. southeast of Melbourne, the epicentre striking South Gippsland. Oil prices have been falling after G7 leaders agreed to release 100 million barrels of reserves following pressure from Donald Trump. The US president had threatened to restrict American diesel exports. French President Emmanuel Macron says the decision to release the emergency oil and diesel stocks is intended to send a clear signal to the markets. The Brisbane Games logo has been leaked. The first frame of a video was uploaded to YouTube by accident. Olympic Minister Tim Mander has told Nine it's out there after screenshots were taken.
15: Obviously, there were people so enthusiastic that they've been scanning the internet. It's appeared for a short period of time.
14: The emblem is a cockatoo in the shape of Queensland. A rogue OpenAI agent has accessed a second New South Wales government website. Bots accessing the National Parks and Wildlife Service's fire history. It happened back in June. And new research has shown almost one in four Aussies are turning to alcohol, junk food and screen time when they're feeling a bit blue. More than half of those surveyed also noticed a negative impact on their mood when they missed out on their regular exercise. Experts say the findings show the importance of physical activity, not just for our bodies, but also our mental health.
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14: Star Sport. Connor Watson has been ruled out of tomorrow's NRL Grand Final for the Roosters, the star player failing to receive clearance after that head knock. There's some good news for NRL fans, though. All the wet weather in Sydney should clear by the time kickoff happens tomorrow night. Amy Shark will entertain crowds at the Grand Final alongside members of the Screaming Jets, Peking Duck and Grinspoon, performing an on-ground tribute for Rabbitohs star Jai Arrow. And Lachie Neal's move from Brisbane to Collingwood is officially complete.
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16: The perfect start to a long weekend. Tops of 27 across Mackay and Airlie today, 28 for Prossy in the Pioneer Valley, and a beautiful sunny day. Lows of 15 tonight and then tomorrow, 29 inland, 27 by the coast, and looking much the same for Monday as well.
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0: With Bet on Fire here on Star Mackay in the Wit Sundays. They got up on stage with Kylie Minogue to do some of the pre-game performance for the AFL Grand Final here the other weekend. Well, this weekend, it's the Screaming Jets Newcastle band getting up to be joined by Amy Shark and a few more others. So you'll be able to enjoy that in Chooks v Knights come Sunday evening. Brian Adams and Shouse on the way. This is Star.
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12: 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I am still here at the Blue Water Lagoon. 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

0: 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And then we've got the latest from Cyril. With his Breathless remix. Also some 90s rap in there. Tupac, Dr. Dre, Roger Troutman, the rest of the crew as well. California Love, it's all around the corner on Star.
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8: Hi there, Alana McIntyre here with the latest. Oil prices have been falling since European leaders decided to release emergency crude oil and diesel stockpiles. G7 leaders have agreed to release 100 million barrels over the next 4 months, with prices high since the war in Iran began. It follows threats from Donald Trump to restrict American diesel. However, the US president has told News 24 in Washington, D.C., he wasn't even going to implement the ban.
9: Mr. President, is a diesel export ban officially off the table now that you're getting supply from Europe?
10: We were never going to do it. I don't think we're. But basically, Europe was great.
8: About 17,000 Australians have been woken in the middle of the night by an earthquake. The 4.8 magnitude quake rattled parts of South Gippsland around 2 a.m. People across Victoria also felt it. There have been no reports so far of any major damage. Questions are being raised about the security of government websites after a rogue OpenAI agent accessed a second New South Wales site. Bots managed to get into the National Parks and Wildlife Service's fire history, gathering summary fire statistics that were not publicly available through the service. It all happened back in June. It's believed no personal information was retrieved. And the Brisbane 2032 Olympic Games emblem has been leaked. The reddish-orange logo looks like a cockatoo and is shaped like Queensland. The logo appeared on a YouTube video that was not supposed to go live until next week.
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8: Heartbreak for Connor Watson, who will miss tomorrow's NRL Grand Final against the Knights. The Roosters star has been ruled out due to the 11-day stand-down concussion rule. Newcastle legend Clint Newton has told Seven fans in the Hunter believe last year's wooden spooners can win.
11: Oh, it's been a sensational turnaround. I think what, you know, Justin Holbrook has shown everyone is that, you know, if you have a happy playing group and you bring a bit of a new system into an existing one that the players buy into, this is what can happen.
8: And in the AFLW, Geelong have defeated Richmond.

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1: The perfect start to a long weekend. Tops of 27 across Mackay and Airlie today, 28 for Prossy in the Pioneer Valley, and a beautiful sunny day. Lows of 15 tonight, and then tomorrow 29 inland, 27 by the coast, and looking much the same for Monday as well.
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